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0: 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Still banging the hell out of the speakers. 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
9: Martin Scorsese getting a little bit of backlash. He announced he was joining an artificial intelligence startup called Black Forest Labs as an advisor. In a video, he praised the company's model for its ability to instantly generate storyboards. Says it's a way to communicate visual ideas to the crew. Now, the Art Directors Guild, they kicked back, so he ended up doing a sit-down, trying to smooth things over. He says he's maintained a strong, respectful relationship with the, quote, below-the-line crew members. Industry insiders noted the Guild was particularly offended because Scorsese explicitly targeted storyboard artists in his promotional comments. Sadness to tell you about today. Founding Village People singer Victor Willis has died of unspecified causes at the age of 74. Announcing the death of Victor Willis, the group wrote on social media early yesterday, the singer died from a short but aggressive illness. And Foreigner is risking controversy by reviving an old song. The track Women appeared on the band's third album, Head Games. It reached number 41. While featuring a lighthearted strutting riff, it's described by founding artist Mick Jones as fun to play. The lyrics list women in a series of social roles as viewed from a male perspective. Lou Gramm sang the lines, women who satisfy, women you can't buy, and women that stab you in the back with a switchblade knife. In a recent fan update, current vocalist and guitarist Luis Maldonado responded about adding tracks. We're just trying to add more songs in the set from all Foreigner albums. He wrote, for instance, we just performed Women and we had a blast. It was never before performed live and we felt, why not? 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
1: There was always that standard scene outside of the bar at Last Call. A few people at the hot dog stand who couldn't even speak English clearly enough. Somehow the guy running the hot dog stand.
2: He got
1: stand.
2: $35 yeah. for a hot dog. And there was probably a fist fight somewhere.
1: Yep. And the women would always be walking in bare feet. Yeah. Carrying their shoes.
2: And then there was another group of them, mascara running everywhere.
1: Yeah. Oh, yeah, yeah.
2: They were crying. Some people were making out that probably shouldn't be.
1: It was pretty ugly.
2: And now it's book clubs and peptides. And
1: I read a statistic just the other day that young people are drinking far less.
2: I don't want to talk about it.
1: Than previously. They're letting you down, aren't they? Kids today.
2: They don't know what they're missing. And I can't remember what I missed.
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1: I watched some World Cup yesterday while I was on the life cycle there at the gym.
2: Mm-hmm.
1: I'm really trying to get into it. My takeaway, though, a couple of things they could do.
2: Sure.
1: Just to make soccer a little more watchable. First of all, how about a smaller field?
2: All right.
1: And, of course, even with the size of the field right now, there's way too many players on the field.
2: Get rid of them.
1: Chisel that down just a wee bit. Half of the people. You don't need, like...
2: Kudos to you for thinking you're going to improve the world's most popular game. Only you.
1: One other little tip. 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Soccer fights. I did not see one soccer fight the whole time I was watching.
2: Well, you obviously didn't look at the crowd for the Scottish people.
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1: I mean amongst the actual athletes themselves. I'm just saying this might, you know, create a little more interest.
2: Pick it up a bit.
0: Yeah. 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
1: I remember, it seems more than once when I was a kid, you know, there's always that craft that you make in art class leading up to Father's Day. And more often than not, it seemed to be like an ashtray that was made out of popsicle sticks, yeah, which seemed like kind of non-conducive to what, you know, what it's for.
2: Well, and I think because smoking has gone away, so much of it is now they're doing the homemade vape pens.
1: Ah. they provide the vape oil and everything,
2: yeah,
1: for it?
2: That's right.
1: That's nice.
2: Yeah.
1: It's really, really touching.
2: Yeah. Well, actually, my youngest daughter, too, she was really sweet because she got out of the pool to pee this weekend. So that was
1: Oh,
2: nice.
1: Atta girl.
2: Yeah.
1: She's growing up.
2: You know what?
1: Those
2: so
1: are special
2: mature.
1: Times, yeah.
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0: high school. He went to Jennifer's house on lunch break, listening to all these songs and records piled all over the place, waiting for a moment, any moment at all, to even to put your arm around her. And she said the same thing we're going to say right now. This next batch of tunes will be well worth the wait. 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
3: I can't believe this actually works. I don't know if you saw this video online. This guy from the Florida Keys, on video, he drains all the oil from his Nissan, and then he replaces it with maple syrup.
4: What?
3: It shows him pouring in 4 quarts of maple syrup, and then he later claims his engine runs better with the syrup. He says, this guy says, an oil change at a dealership would have cost him a $200.
4: Sure.
3: He says, this only costs him $8.
4: And a brand new engine. I actually completely understand what this guy's doing, because as part of my diet when I was about 15, I switched water in with maple syrup.
3: Ah.
4: The difference is it costs a little bit more money.
3: And therein lies the rest of the story.
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0: We're going to take a quick break, but we'll be back for an encore. If you cheer loud enough, I'll say it again like a douchey British rock star. If you cheer loud enough, we'll be back, all right? Quenty's Classic Rock, Rock 107.
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Some music ages like milk. And some music ages like fine wine. 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

say, but I'm tired. I've been walking all day. She said, that don't confront me. Long as I get my money next Friday. Now next Friday I come out in the rain, and out the door I went. 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

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I said, I know. Everybody funny.

0: It's time for us to sell out and go to commercial. 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
3: Well, listen, I have a friend of mine came over to the house one day and he's watching me on this flight simulator. He's a pilot for WestJet, flies 737s. And he says, you know, if the situation came down to it, he says, you probably know how to fly a 737, how to take off, fly and land if
4: when it comes down to it.
3: If I'm in a situation where I'm flying somewhere and both the pilot and the co-pilot, I don't know, God forbid, but something happens where they're both incapacitated, I'm there for you.
4: If you're incapacitated, I'm there for you. Also the line used by Bill Cosby.
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0: tight. Time to flip the record over. Side B is all queued up on the Rock 107 turntable. And we drop the needle right after this.
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0: 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I saw that eye twitch. 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

0: 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We'll plug the guitars back in right after this.
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riff after riff after riff after riff. Quinty's Rock Station. 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

0: be right back. 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
5: There was always that standard scene outside of the bar at Last Call. A few people at the hot dog stand who couldn't even speak English clearly enough. 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
6: He got $35 yeah. for a hot dog. And there was probably a fist fight somewhere. Yep.
5: And the women would always be walking in bare feet. Yeah. Carrying their shoes.
6: And then there was another group of them, mascara running everywhere.
5: Yeah. 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
5: 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Kids today.
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0: time for a backstage look at the businesses that make Rock 107 possible. 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
1: Good morning. It's 6 o'clock. Another hot, sticky day with a shower or thunderstorm possible. The high 31 degrees. Right now, it's 21. The humidex 29. I'm Elena Cameron with your Rock 107 News Update. 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

0: vulnerable neighbors and never leave children or pets inside a parked vehicle. Belleville police are warning of a series of coordinated break-and-enter incidents at residential homes in the area.
1: In a press release, the Belleville Police Service says that a series of four recent daytime break-and-enter incidents are believed to be linked with occurrences in the Potters Creek, Parkdale, and Farnham Road areas. Some of these cases, police say there is evidence of pre-planning, including suspects seen in a parked vehicle monitoring homeowners leaving or attending residences to knock on doors and determine whether anyone was home. Several suspect vehicles have been identified and are actively being investigated. There have been no reports of injuries associated with these incidents. However, the suspects are believed to be targeting unoccupied homes and gaining entry through forced means. Anyone with information related to the recent break-and-enters is asked to contact the Belleville Police Service. For Quinney News, I'm Alan Michael Steele.
0: One person was transported to hospital after being struck by a vehicle earlier this week in Prince Edward County. Tuesday afternoon around 4 p.m., emergency responders were called to Lake Street in Picton, where a male had moved behind a vehicle and was struck. Prince Edward OPP say the driver was backing out of a private driveway and the pedestrian was hit at a low rate of speed. Police say he was treated for non-life-threatening injuries. No charges have been laid at this time. Police in the Hamilton region say the body of a 7-year-old boy has been found after he went missing at a local conservation area Wednesday. They say Nathaniel Salambi was last seen in the Binbrook Conservation Area on a beach near a floating inflatable playground. Investigators say they were also called during the search for the boy about a kayaker who had capsized, with the man dying in hospital. Prime Minister Mark Carney very busy on Thursday with one announcement in particular, sending the Premier of Alberta over the moon. Alberta Premier Danielle Smith and the PM dropped the news that the province has formally submitted a proposed route for a new bitumen pipeline to the BC coast to Carney's major projects office. It would virtually mirror the path already traversed by the Trans Mountain pipeline. Smith says her government's partnering with the federally owned Trans Mountain Corporation and Calgary-based Pembina pipeline on what it calls the West Coast Oil Pipeline. And Taylor Swift and Travis Kelce's wedding is set for today in Madison Square Garden. A city permit obtained by the Associated Press shows the wedding is scheduled to start at 5 p.m. and could last until 4 a.m. the next morning. Fans are eager to see how the couple have transformed MSG into a wedding venue. There are reports the two have already privately tied the knot ahead of this big celebration. And that's news.
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3: Ronaldo. 1-1 in Toronto.
2: Portugal beats Croatia in Toronto 2-1. They move on to the round of 16. Switzerland and Spain also winners yesterday. In action today, Australia and Egypt at 2. Cape Verde and Argentina at 6. Ghana playing Colombia at 9:30. Dylan Cease gets the ball for the Blue Jays tonight. They start a 9-game Western road swing in Seattle at 10. In the CFL tonight, Saskatchewan is in Ottawa. Last night, Calgary beat Toronto. On the PGA Tour at the John Deere Classic, Lucas Glover and Zach Blair completed the first round in a tie atop the leaderboard. Canada's Gabriel Diallo eliminated from Wimbledon. Felix Auger-Aliassime plays American Michael Zhang today. It's been busy the last few days with lots of local connections in the NHL trades and free agency. Mads Søgaard no longer with the Senators organization. He signed with Tampa Bay. Former BSN Max Ganet now with the Boston Bruins, as is former Belleville captain of the Bulls Brendan Gaunce. Levi Marilainen re-signs with Ottawa and Belleville, as does Phil Daou. Trenton Golden Hawk grad Ethan Cardwell re-signing with San Jose. Jakub Dobesh and Ivan Demidov signing new contracts with Montreal. Alexander Ovechkin re-signs a one-year deal with Washington. And that's sports.
0: 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Heat warning still on. Sun and cloud today. Chance of showers. Risk of a thunderstorm. Humid and breezy. The high 32. Partly cloudy tonight with a chance of showers or a thunderstorm. The low 20. Tomorrow, more of the same, sun, cloud, perhaps a thunderstorm or showers, humid, the high 30 degrees and breezy, sun and cloud in 28 on Sunday. Right now, it's 21 degrees, humid.

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1: Good morning. It's a clear drive on the 401 through Belleville and Trenton. I'm not seeing any problems with Highway 62 or 37. Highway 49 is also clear from Picton to Marysville, and Highway 2, just that usual slow patch through Brant Street. 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
3: 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Wind west 10 knots, increasing to west 15 this afternoon, diminishing to west 10 tomorrow morning. Wind light tomorrow night. Waves a half or less, building to a half to 1 meter this evening, subsiding to a half meter or less tomorrow morning.
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7: Wake up, sunshine. Yeah, I know, you're already awake. Technically, but now it's time to really wake the up to remember exactly who the hell you are. You're the one who's going to make happen. You're the one who's going to chew this day up and spit it out. The day is yours. So wake the hell up and bring the thunder. 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

0: Rock 107, The Morning Buzz and the Foos, 614. My name is Tim Durkin. Buzz making a return on Monday. Another sticky day in the forecast today. Kevin Williams going to talk to us about that coming up in a few minutes. Holy smokes, free agency frenzy in hockey right now, going crazy. Ivan Demidov, Jakub Dobesh, both signing with Montreal. Of course, the Toronto Maple Leafs have probably been one of, if not the busiest team, all the guys they've been getting. Max Ganet, Brendan Gaunce, Mads Sogard, leaving the Senators. They've re-signed Levi Marilainen and Phil Daoust. Alex Ovechkin back with Washington. He's got at least one more year in him. Busy weekend for sports, lots going on. We also have to tell you about a brand new contest coming up later this morning. One lucky winner will win a prize of $17,000. 17 grand. We're going to be talking about that coming up later this morning. Kevin Williams checking in with us now. About 7 minutes away, still a chance to get your birthdays in with Pizza Nova, Once Upon a Child, and contest time on the way as well as we get set for another weekend of summer in Rock Nation.
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0: Rock 107, the morning buzz and triumph. 6:21 is the time. We get a chance to talk to staff meteorologist Kevin Williams. Good morning, Kevin.
1: Hey there, Tim. Thank you so much. A good morning and a good morning to all. Nice morning out there if you like the tropics. It feels very Jamaica-like, but we also need to tell you that while the day starts on a fair note, could end with a thunderstorm as a disturbance pushes through the air, a little front that'll drop the humidities and temperatures a little bit this weekend. Our call for today, sunshine mixing with clouds. Watch for a thunderstorm or shower later this afternoon or early this evening. Yeah, it's going to be hot and steamy again for sure. The high 32, but no record. That's 35 set in 1966. It'll turn breezy. Overnight tonight, partly cloudy, the low 20. For tomorrow, a mixture of clouds and sunshine. The chance of a shower, maybe a rumble of thunder, high 30. And then on Sunday, mix of clouds and sunshine with a high of 28. Up to 32 is our projection today, Tim, with sun, but a day that could end with a shower or a thunderstorm. Back to you.
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1: Good morning. I'm Elena Cameron. The heat wave continues. The daytime high expected to reach about 32 degrees Celsius today, with the humidex in the high 30s. It won't be a record. That's about 35 degrees for a July 3rd. But the heat warning does remain. The stifling conditions to last through tomorrow, with a slightly more comfortable high of 28 degrees forecast for Sunday. This heat wave that's boiled parts of Ontario and Quebec has made its way east. The National Weather Agency says Fredericton International Airport was the hottest location in Canada for parts of yesterday afternoon, reaching 34 degrees. A pedestrian recovering after being struck by a vehicle in Picton earlier this week. Prince Edward OPP say a man was struck by a vehicle as it backed out of a private driveway on Lake Street Tuesday afternoon. The male was hit at a low rate of speed and treated for non-life-threatening injuries. Police say no charges have been laid at this time. The Ottawa man, who's believed to have killed his two young sons before taking his own life, has been identified. Two boys, ages 7 and 12, were found dead in a home on Monday. Police say 40-year-old Mohamed Al-Lami was found dead in a carpool lot in Kempville and is believed to have been responsible for the death of the boys, though the investigation is continuing. Months after the tragic mass shooting in Tumbler Ridge, B.C., police in Manitoba say a 16-year-old boy has been arrested after allegedly posting a video of himself threatening to live stream a shooting. RCMP arrested a teen in St. Teresa Point First Nation Wednesday and seized four unsecured firearms and ammunition. The boy has been charged with uttering threats. Drivers in downtown Belleville can now get 2 hours of free parking at municipal lots within the business improvement area. To claim the free time, you've got to get a permit from a pay-and-display machine or use the Hotspot parking app. If you plan to stay longer than 2 hours, the regular rate of $2 per hour will apply for any extra time. And Prince Edward County and the Regent Theatre will be hosting a free watch party for the FIFA World Cup Round of 16 game between Canada and Morocco tomorrow. Doors at the Regent Theatre will open at noon. The game kicks off at 1 p.m. In sports, at the FIFA World Cup yesterday, Portugal, Switzerland, and Spain all advancing to the round of 16. In the CFL, Calgary defeated Toronto 58-36. Lucas Glover and Zach Blair share the lead after the first round of the PGA's John Deere Classic. Sun and cloud today, again, maybe showers or a thunderstorm, humid and the high 32. 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

0: Weezer and Hashpipe, the morning buzz. 641, my name is Tim Durkin, Buzz making a return on Monday. Sun and cloud, chance of showers, risk of a thunderstorm, humid, breezy today and 32. The UV index 9 or very high. Tonight, partly cloudy, chance of showers, risk of a thunderstorm, and a high 20.
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10: 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Better than the Beatles. Better than the Stones. Even better than Tenacious D. Yeah. And if you don't agree with me, it's because you never did the Zeppelin Marathon. The Zeppathon is when you sit your ass down and listen to all 9 Zepp albums in a row. Yeah. It's the rock and roll Hajj. The thing that every true fan must do at least once in their lifetime. The pilgrimage to heavy metal Mecca. They sang songs about love. About Vikings. About Vikings making love. You know, they say that Led Zeppelin sold their souls to Satan. Come on, guys, you know you did. There's no other way to explain your ungodly talents. I just want to say thank you, because while you're in hell, the human race will cherish your heavenly jams till the end of time.

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Quinny's Classic Rock, Rock 107, 648 is the time. My name is Tim Durkin. Sun and cloud, chance of showers, risk of a thunderstorm, humid, breezy, and 32. Partly cloudy, a chance of showers, risk of a thunderstorm tonight. The low 20, we're going to get a little bit of a break. And by the time Monday hits, around the high 25, it's hard on the morning buzz.

0: 20s Classic Rock, Rock 107. My name is Tim Durkin. Buzz making a return on Monday. 6:52 is the time. And I just was handed yesterday a brand new promotion that's launching here on Rock 107 called Rock the Waves. This is with our friends over at High Falls Outfitters. Listen to the prize pack. $17,000 in value. Okay. A 14-foot crest liner, $1,469. Powered by a Mercury motor and $2,000 cash. Everything begins July 13th, with the final qualifiers being taken August 14th. So more than a month. The Rock the Waves winning riff will play throughout the day. And every Friday, 10 finalists are going to be selected. Every time a listener gets through, they earn another entry, increasing their chances to become of one of that week's 10 finalists. Once the listener becomes one of those finalists, they're qualified for the grand finale. After 5 weeks, we'll have 50 finalists invited to High Falls Outfitters for the live grand finale and a reverse draw. So if you want to win, rock107.ca, we'll have information that will begin to be posted on Monday. But a $17,000 prize could be yours.
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7: My friend Jack claims he can talk to vegetables. That's right. Jack and the beans talk.
0: My friend Jack. Jack and the beans talk. Yeah, we get it. Pretty good. Not great. 6:56. Alana on the way with the news. It's Fog Hat before that. From Fool for the City, Slow Ride, it's Quinny's Classic Rock, Rock 107.

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1: Good morning. It's 7 o'clock. Still hot and humid with that heat warning lingering. Another thunderstorm very possible as well. Going up to 32 degrees today. Right now, it's 20, the Humidex at 27. I'm Eleni Cameron with your Rock 107 News Update. 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Extreme heat continues to pose a health risk across the area as daytime highs are expected to hit the low 30s once again. With the stifling conditions lasting through tomorrow, public health officials ask everyone to watch for early signs of heat exhaustion like dizziness, nausea, or headaches. If you see someone showing symptoms of heat stroke, such as confusion or hot red skin, call 911 immediately. To stay safe, limit your sun exposure, stay hydrated before you feel thirsty, and seek out air-conditioned community centers or libraries if your home gets too hot. Belleville police warning of a series of coordinated break-and-enter incidents at homes in the area. Four recent daytime B&Es believed to be linked with occurrences in the Potters Creek, Parkdale, and Farnham Road areas. In some of these cases, police say there's evidence of pre-planning, including suspects seen in a parked vehicle monitoring homeowners leaving or attending residences to knock on doors and determine whether anyone was home. Several suspect vehicles have been identified and are actively being investigated. There have been no reports of injuries associated with these incidents. However, the suspects are believed to be targeting unoccupied homes and gaining entry with these incidents. However, the suspects are believed to be targeting unoccupied homes and gaining entry through forced means. Anyone with information related to recent break and enters is asked to contact Belleville Police.

0: Mitsubishi Highway 62 North or bellevillemitsubishi.ca. Come together, born to be
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0: It is time for this day in history here on The Morning Buzz. I'm Tim Durkin. 1886. First automobile driven by German inventor Carl Benz. I think he invented the BMW. On this day, 1965, Roy Rogers' horse Trigger died at the age of 33. Sad day in music history, 1969, Brian Jones found dead in his swimming pool. Jim Morrison died in Paris, both at the age of 27. Morrison died in 1971. 1989, Jim Backus died. He was Thurston Howell on Gilligan's Island, and he was the voice of Mr. Magoo. On this day, 30 years ago, this movie came out. See if you can recognize it.
1: Let's say that you want to coordinate with spaceships on different sides of the Earth. I couldn't send a direct signal, right?
2: You're talking about line of sight.
1: Yeah, that's right, exactly. The curve of the Earth prevents it. You'd need satellites to relay that signal in order to reach each ship. Well, I found a signal hidden inside our own satellite system.
3: Excuse me, Mr. President. They're starting.
1: They're using our own satellites against us.
0: Yeah, Independence Day. What a movie. 30 years old, if you can believe it. 2012, Andy Griffith passed away. Celebrity birthdays today. Happy birthday to Olivia Munn, who's 46. MMA fighter Wanderlei Silva is 50. Julian Assange is 55. Tom Cruise is 64. Montel Williams is 70. This guy, Kurtwood Smith, do you remember that name?
4: I can't call her. I mean,
5: did Luke Skywalker?
6: Oh, would you stop? Luke Skywalker, this Luke Skywalker, that. I'm sick of hearing about that little fruit.
0: Kurtwood Smith, a.k.a. Red Foreman, is celebrating a birthday today. 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Happy birthday to Violet and Autumn Nolan. Happy 19th birthday. Sending love from the Butlers. Happy birthday, Ian and Owen Shimhue. Happy birthday. 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Happy birthday tomorrow, Pam Whitley, from Diana and Tucker. 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Congratulations, Pam Whitley. She's won $25 to Pizza Nova, 94 College Street, right near the old Quinney Secondary. 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
0: Well, you know what that means, that a $40 gift card we're giving away in just under an hour's time could go a long way during Dollar Days. 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

0: Want to say good morning to Greg Nolan, who's listening this morning. He wanted to give a shout out to his daughters, Violet and Autumn, celebrating that 19th birthday as well. Apologies, Greg, for missing that. He's on his way today, getting set for the weekend like the rest of us. Hot, hazy, sticky, humid today. My daughter is just full of congestion. I don't know if it's because of the humidity or the heat or the dandruff. Dandelions and all that other stuff. She's really stuck. And I was trying to give her some nasal spray, but apparently you're not supposed to use it that much.
1: So my dad, they go to the doctor, him and my mom. And the doctor was like, do you use Afrin? And my dad goes, no. And the doctor was like, I can tell that you use it. I was just saying that. So he goes, how long have you used it? And my dad said 5 years, which is a lie. And my mom is like, she's like, well, tell the truth. You know, she goes, he's used it for 45 years. He used Afrin 45 years. Just for reference, if you don't know, the back of the box suggests no more than 3 days. I mean, there's not a medicine on earth that tells you to give it a good 45-year run.
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0: That's going to be an awesome weekend. 7:23, the morning buzz. My name is Tim Durkin. Buzz is back Monday. Sun and cloud, showers, risk of a thunderstorm. Humid, breezy, 32, a high UV index. It's April Wine on the morning buzz.

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1: Good morning. I'm Elena Cameron. Belleville police warning residents after a series of coordinated daytime break and enters in the Potters Creek, Parkdale, and Farnham Road areas. Investigators believe the four linked incidents involved suspects monitoring homes to ensure residents were away before forcing entry. Police are currently tracking several suspected getaway vehicles. Anyone with information is urged to contact Belleville Police Service. OPP have not laid any charges after a pedestrian was struck by a vehicle in Picton. The victim struck by a vehicle backing out of a private driveway on Lake Street Tuesday afternoon. The victim was hit at a low rate of speed and was treated for non-life-threatening injuries. A 7-year-old boy has been found dead after going missing at a Hamilton Conservation Area on Wednesday. Police say Nathaniel Salambi was last seen in the Binbrook Conservation Area on a beach near a floating inflatable playground. Police say they were also called during the search for the boy about a kayaker who had capsized, with the man dying in hospital. The federal government is extending its latest helping hand with its boosted affordability benefit. Eligible Canadians will begin receiving their quarterly payments today, including a 25% boost for the next 5 years to what was previously called the GST-HST credit. Earlier in June, a one-time payment worth 50% of the benefit's annual value was issued. Alberta Premier Danielle Smith's push for a new pipeline to BC's coast and to Asian markets has seen her join forces with Ottawa, Trans Mountain, and Pembina Pipeline. However, the project faces a major hurdle, tense relations with Indigenous groups. First Nations chiefs and the Alberta government have been locked in a year-long feud over the duty to consult regarding a potential referendum on Alberta leaving Canada. And it's giddy-up time in Calgary as the city gets set to celebrate another season of Stampede. The MasterCard Economics Institute looked at spending data from the 10-day salute to cowboy culture last year and estimated local businesses saw a roughly 18% increase in activity compared to a no-stampede baseline. The festivities last through July 12th, starting with today's downtown parade. In sports, Portugal, Switzerland, and Spain all advancing at the FIFA World Cup. Calgary defeated Toronto 58-36 in CFL play. Sun and cloud, maybe showers or a thunderstorm. Humid and breezy, the high 32 degrees. 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

0: 20s Classic Rock, Rock 107, The Morning Buzz. It is Durkin. Tucker's Fest 2026, well underway so far. We had Chili and Cheers on Canada Day. The Freeloaders also performed, and yesterday was open mic. Today's the fourth annual Tucker's Fest Cornhole Tournament. And, of course, karaoke tonight. Tomorrow, we are on location, Tucker's Fest. Buzz Collins will be there, $10, tons of music, and you can get all those details. The Rock 107 Facebook page has them. We're going to check in on the weather for this weekend, how it's going to look. Kevin Williams in a few.
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Bon Jovi on the Morning Buzz, Quinny's Classic Rock, Rock 107. My name is Tim Durkin. Happy to have you along. Today's 7:44 is the time. We're going to be checking in with our friend, staff meteorologist Kevin Williams. He's coming up in just a moment or two. We've got John Mellencamp, Jack and Diane, the Morning Buzz.

0: Rock 107, The Morning Buzz. Jack and Diane, 7:49 is the time as we check in with staff meteorologist Kevin Williams. 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Kevin, happy 250th birthday to your nation. What's going on this weekend? What are you going to be up to?
1: Yeah, I don't feel a day over 150 myself, Tim, but good morning. Yeah, we've got some gathering to attend. Looking very much forward to it. It's, I'm old enough to remember the 76 celebration, so we'll see how it plays out. The weather, it could be a factor. I don't think it'll be a factor here so much, though, Tim. We've got this front that's going to come through. It's a weak cool front, but what it will do is take the edge off the heat and humidity this weekend. It'll still be a warm weekend, make no mistake, but we just take the edge off the heat, so it'll be a little more tolerable. And I think most of the weekend here is going to be rain-free. There may be a stray shower tomorrow, but most of the time looks decent. Now, as the front comes through later today, though, there will be that risk of a thunderstorm. So if you're out and about, please keep an eye on the sky and, of course, dress for the elements. Another tropical day coming up today. So for today, it'll be hot. It'll be humid. It will turn breezy. Now, I'm watching a little cluster of showers and rumbles near and south of Toronto. I think that activity will dissipate and pass to our south and miss us this morning. But as we head through the afternoon, as the actual front comes in, there we could well pop a thunderstorm or a shower. The high today at 32, the heat index, the humidex, rising into the upper 30s. And then overnight tonight, it's partly cloudy, the low 20. Tomorrow, not as warm, not as humid. A mix of cloud, sun, and a brief shower, the high 30. And Sunday looks pleasant, a mix of cloud and sun, and a high of 28. Tim?
0: Do you see this summer continuing with the hot, humid, or is it still too early to tell?
1: Well, I mean, what I can see is I think July, it'll still be skewing still a bit warmer for July. August might go a little cooler, but I don't see, I think it'll be hard-pressed to get to this level of heat again. So I don't know that I see that, but I still see a fair amount of warm weather in our future. But I think the core of the real heat is going to shift west into the western United States and the western part or the southern part of the prairies. So I think we take, the bigger heat and shift it west, more moderate heat, I think, will be our story most of the time moving forward.
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1: Good morning. Another day of heat wave across the region. We might get a nasty thunderstorm this afternoon as we head to a high of 32 degrees. Right now, it's 23 and already feels like 32 with the humidity. I'm Elena Cameron with your Rock 107 News Update. It's brought to you by Boss Line Spray Foam, an investment that pays for itself. 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The high-impact, long-duration heat wave continuing to bake the region. Temperatures expected to climb as high as the low 30s today. We'll only drop down to the low 20s through tomorrow. Environment Canada warns hot and humid conditions are also driving down air quality toward high-risk levels. Residents are urged to drink plenty of water, check on vulnerable neighbors, and never leave children or pets inside a parked vehicle. Belleville police are warning of a series of coordinated break-and-enter incidents at residential homes in the area.
2: In a press release, the Belleville Police Service says that a series of four recent daytime break-and-enter incidents are believed to be linked with occurrences in the Potters Creek, Parkdale, and Farnham Road areas. Some of these cases, police say there is evidence of pre-planning, including suspects seen in a parked vehicle monitoring homeowners leaving or attending residences to knock on doors and determine whether anyone was home. Several suspect vehicles have been identified and are actively being investigated. There have been no reports of injuries associated with these incidents. However, the suspects are believed to be targeting unoccupied homes and gaining entry through forced means. Anyone with information related to the recent break-and-enters is asked to contact the Belleville Police Service. For Quinney News, I'm Alan Michael Steele.
1: One person was transported to hospital after being struck by a vehicle earlier this week in Prince Edward County. Tuesday afternoon around 4 p.m., emergency responders were called to Lake Street in Picton, where a

0: on Thursday, with one announcement in particular sending the Premier of Alberta over the moon. Alberta Premier Danielle Smith and the PM dropped the news that the province has formally submitted a proposed route for a new bitumen pipeline to the BC coast to Carney's Major Projects Office. It would virtually mirror the path already traversed by the Trans Mountain Pipeline. Smith says her government's partnering with the federally owned Trans Mountain Corporation and Calgary-based Pembina Pipeline on what it calls the West Coast Oil Pipeline. And Taylor Swift and Travis Kelce's wedding is set for today in Madison Square Garden. A city permit obtained by the Associated Press shows the wedding is scheduled to start at 5 p.m. and could last until 4 a.m. the next morning. Fans are eager to see how the couple have transformed MSG into a wedding venue. There are reports the two have already privately tied the knot ahead of this big celebration. And that's news.
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2: Ronaldo. 1-1 in Toronto.
1: Portugal beats Croatia in Toronto 2-1. They move on to the round of 16. Switzerland and Spain also winners yesterday. In action today, Australia and Egypt at 2. Cape Verde and Argentina at 6. Ghana playing Colombia at 9:30. Dylan Cease gets the ball for the Blue Jays tonight. They start a 9-game Western road swing in Seattle at 10. In the CFL tonight, Saskatchewan is in Ottawa. Last night, Calgary beat Toronto. On the PGA Tour at the John Deere Classic, Lucas Glover and Zach Blair completed the first round in a tie atop the leaderboard. Canada's Gabriel Diallo eliminated from Wimbledon. Felix Auger-Aliassime plays American Michael Zhang today. It's been busy the last few days with lots of local connections in the NHL trades and free agency. Mads Søgaard no longer with the Senators organization. He signed with Tampa Bay. Former BSN Max Ganet now with the Boston Bruins, as is former Belleville captain of the Bulls Brendan Gaunce. Levi Marilainen re-signs with Ottawa and Belleville, as does Phil Daou. Trenton Goldenhawk grad Ethan Cardwell re-signing with San Jose. Jakub Dobesh and Ivan Demidov signing new contracts with Montreal. Alexander Ovechkin re-signs a one-year deal with Washington. And that's sports.
0: 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Sun and cloud today. There is a chance of showers or a thunderstorm once again, and it's still humid as we head to a high of 32 degrees, a little cooler by the lake. Breezy today as well. Partly cloudy tonight with a chance of showers or a thunderstorm, the low 20. Tomorrow, more of the same. Sun and cloud, showers or a thunderstorm possible, humid and windy with a high of 30 degrees. Sun and cloud and 28, the high for Sunday. We're currently sitting at 23 degrees, the Humidex 32. 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
3: Construction-related delays are now building on Highway 62 in both directions from Springbrook Road to Wood Road. Other than that, I'm not seeing any issues with Highway 37. The 401 is clear through Trenton and Belleville. Belleville and Trenton streets are problem-free. Highway 49 is also in the clear. 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
1: 8:07 is the time. The morning buzz, sun and cloud, a chance of showers, risk of a thunderstorm, humid, breezy, 32, the top temp today. Contest time just around the corner. 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
3: 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Earlier today, we talked on this day in history about two members of the 27 Club that died on this day in history. Brian Jones, the age of 27. Who was the other one? If you can name that other member of the 27 Club that died on this day in history, 771-1071. The first correct caller through gets it.
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3: Greg Nolan on the line with us this morning. How you doing, Greg?
9: Pretty good, Tim. How you doing, bud?
3: Good. Your daughters are celebrating their birthdays today, isn't that right?
9: That's correct, sir. Yes.
3: Well, we're not going to keep you. We did a Rock 107 Rewind, and we were talking about the fact that Brian Jones, a member of the 27 Club, the former Rolling Stones guitarist, died on this day in history, and there was one other member of that 27 Club died on this day in history. Who was it?
9: That was Jim Morrison. Doors.
3: Yeah, that's right, man. Congratulations. You're our winner today. You've won $40 to Once Upon a Time, Once Upon a Child Belleville. Hold the line.
9: Okay.

0: Rock 107 and the Morning Buzz. There's the Doors, Roadhouse Blues. My name is Tim Durkin. 83 years old today, Kurtwood Smith. He was on that 70s show, which really was one of those shows that formed my teenage years. And I know for a lot of people, either they watched the show and they loved it, or they lived through the 70s, but he was the best character.
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1: Good morning. I'm Elena Cameron. The heat wave continues. The daytime high expected to reach about 32 degrees Celsius today, with the humidex in the high 30s. It won't be a record. That's about 35 degrees for a July 3rd. But the heat warning does remain. The stifling conditions to last through tomorrow, with a slightly more comfortable high of 28 degrees forecast for Sunday. This heat wave that's boiled parts of Ontario and Quebec has made its way east. The National Weather Agency says Fredericton International Airport was the hottest location in Canada for parts of yesterday afternoon, reaching 34 degrees. A pedestrian recovering after being struck by a vehicle in Picton earlier this week. Prince Edward OPP say a man was struck by a vehicle as it backed out of a private driveway on Lake Street Tuesday afternoon. The male was hit at a low rate of speed and treated for non-life-threatening injuries. Police say no charges have been laid at this time. The Ottawa man, who's believed to have killed his two young sons before taking his own life, has been identified. Two boys, ages 7 and 12, were found dead in a home on Monday. Police say 40-year-old Mohamed Al-Lami was found dead in a carpool lot in Kemptville and is believed to have been responsible for the death of the boys, though the investigation is continuing. Months after the tragic mass shooting in Tumbler Ridge, B.C., police in Manitoba say a 16-year-old boy has been arrested after allegedly posting a video of himself threatening to live stream a shooting. RCMP arrested a teen in St. Teresa Point First Nation Wednesday and seized four unsecured firearms and ammunition. The boy has been charged with uttering threats. Drivers in downtown Belleville can now get 2 hours of free parking at municipal lots within the business improvement area. To claim the free time, you've got to get a permit from a pay and display machine or use the Hotspot parking app. If you plan to stay longer than 2 hours, the regular rate of $2 per hour will apply for any extra time. And Prince Edward County and the Regent Theatre will be hosting a free watch party for the FIFA World Cup round of 16 game between Canada and Morocco tomorrow. Doors at the Regent Theatre will open at noon. The game kicks off at 1 p.m. In sports, at the FIFA World Cup yesterday, Portugal, Switzerland, and Spain all advancing to the round of 16. In the CFL, Calgary defeated Toronto 58-36. Lucas Glover and Zach Blair share the lead after the first round of the PGA's John Deere Classic. Sun and cloud today, again, maybe showers or a thunderstorm, humid and the high 32. 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
2: 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Saturday, August 29th with the Glorious Suns. The night before, back by popular demand, it's Big Rec. I wonder if they'll play that song I like.

0: In my room, it's forced. It has to be in some car across the street. Big Wreck, the morning buzz, 8:38. As we launch Rock the Waves, you'll start to hear the teasers on Monday. Beginning July 13th, we're going to start the process of awarding one lucky winner a $17,000 prize from High Falls Outfitters. Get this, a 14-foot Crestliner 1469, Mercury motor, and $2,000 cash. So here's how it's going to work starting on July 13th. Right through to August 14th, the Rock the Waves winning riff. The first five callers will each receive an entry into the draw. Every Friday, we'll draw 10 finalists. We'll eventually select 50. And then we'll have the reverse name pull at High Falls Outfitters. And somebody's going to win that $17,000 prize from High Falls Outfitters and Quinny's Classic Rock, Rock 107. 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
11: Hey, Krusty, hey! 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

0: home of Rock 107's Rock the Waves with High Falls Outfitters. It's the crew and Dr. Feelgood. My name is Tim Durkin. 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Couldn't really care less about the wedding between Taylor Swift and Travis Kelce, but the thing that I am interested in, the cost. So to rent the site is $5 million. That's almost like a winery in the county. The floral budget, $3 million. Security and policing, $10 million. And just the various other costs, $2 million. Guess that's going this weekend. Canada is set to compete for the first time in Eurovision Song Contest. The first time ever, the European Broadcasting Union and the CBC announced the Canucks joining the contest. It's in Bulgaria next year in 2027. And David Letterman set to perform in Montreal for the first time. The former late-night host headlining Just for Laughs Montreal, an evening with David Letterman and guest Will Arnett. Their onstage conversation, July 21st, Place des Arts. It comes months after Letterman took the stage in Vancouver, his first Canadian performance this winter, his first since 1978. The Montreal Festival goes July 15th to the 26th, also set to perform headliners Weird Al Yankovic and Jerry Seinfeld. 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

0: 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My name is Tim Durkin. Buzz is making a return on Monday. 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Sun and cloud today. Showers, risk of a thunderstorm. Humid, breezy, 32 the top temp today. Make sure you have the big hats and some shade. The UV index 9 are very high. It's going to be cooler lakeside tonight. Partly cloudy, chance of showers. Risk of a thunderstorm and 20. Tomorrow for Tucker's Fest 2026, sun and cloud. There is a chance of an afternoon shower, humid, breezy, and 30. Sunday looks good, sun and cloud and 28. Monday, Tuesday, Wednesday, sun and cloud, temperatures around 26.
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0: My name is Tim Durkin. Buzz is back Monday, and we announced earlier this morning the Rock the Waves contest with High Falls Outfitters. You could win a package worth $17,000. It includes cash, a Crestliner boat, and a Mercury motor. We're going to be taking qualifiers starting on July 13th. You could be listening for Rock the Waves winning riff. All the details will show up. You'll be able to hear them starting on Monday. Good luck with Rock the Waves.
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0: There's Brian Adams, born in Kingston, Ontario, Canada, Rock 107. My name is Tim Durkin. Tomorrow, if you're looking for a place to check out Canada's soccer game against Morocco, the Regent Theater in Picton is going to be showing it. 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
1: 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My name is Tim Durk, and remember, Brick's Licks. That's going to be coming up at 12:50 today. 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Sun and cloud with a chance of showers today. Risk of a thunderstorm. Humid, breezy, 32 our top temp. Tonight, partly cloudy, a chance of showers. Risk of a thunderstorm down to 20. Tomorrow, sun, cloud, showers. Risk of a thunderstorm, humid, breezy, 30 the top temp. Sunday, sun and cloud, the high, 28.
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0: Magic Man, the Morning Buzz, Rock 107. A heat warning in effect today. Sun and cloud. Chance of showers, risk of a thunderstorm, humid, breezy, the high 32. The UV index is going to be 9, so that means you're going to want to find some sun. Wear the right clothing, even if it's sweaty. Tonight, partly cloudy, chance of showers or risk of a thunderstorm, and 20, the low. Tomorrow, sun and cloud, showers, risk of a thunderstorm, humid, breezy, and 30, the UV index 9 or very high. Sunday, Monday, Tuesday, Wednesday, sun and cloud, with temperatures between 25 and 28. Rick Kevin is coming in, and remember your chance to win with McDonald's, Rick's Licks, and us here at Rock 107. We'll see you Monday.
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1: Good afternoon. A heat warning remains in effect. Mix of sun and clouds today. Risk of showers or thunderstorm. Humid. High of 32. Right now, it's 27 degrees. I'm Alan Michael Steele with your Rock 107 News Update, brought to you by Trailhead Belleville. Gear up for adventure at Trailhead Belleville, from camping to paddle boards and everything you need for your escape to the wilderness. Trailhead Belleville, beside Swiss Chalet, North Front Street. Running from northeast of Edmonton to the southern BC coast and delivering more than 1 million barrels per day to tankers and then to Asian markets, Prime Minister Mark Carney says a new proposed oil pipeline route makes the most sense. He says that is especially true since the line already exists and serves as the gateway to the world's fastest growing markets.
2: This is more than just an accord. It's also an approach that gives certainty to our businesses to build. Canada and Alberta will be equal partners in this project. As I said, meaningful ownership stakes available for Indigenous communities. We'll also benefit from Indigenous contracting and employment alongside funding to strengthen that capacity.
1: Alberta Premier Danielle Smith says the profits from this pipeline will generate billions in revenue over the coming decades for the provincial and federal governments, while also enriching Indigenous communities who choose to partner with them. Belleville police are warning residents after a series of coordinated daytime break-and-enters in the Potters Creek, Parkdale, and Farnham Road areas. Investigators believe four linked incidents involved suspects monitoring homes to ensure residents were away before forcing entry. No injuries have been reported, and police are currently tracking several suspected getaway vehicles. Anyone with information is urged to contact the Belleville Police Service immediately. Drivers in downtown Belleville can now get 2 hours of free parking at municipal lots within the business improvement area. To claim the free time, you must get a permit from a pay-and-display machine or use the Hotspot parking app. If you plan to stay longer than 2 hours, a regular rate of 2 hours per hour will apply for the extra time. A full guide to the participating parking lots is available right now at quintynews.com. And that's the news.
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3: Portugal beats Croatia in Toronto 2-1. They move on to the round of 16. Switzerland and Spain also winners yesterday. In action today, Australia and Egypt at 2. Cape Verde and Argentina at 6. Ghana playing Colombia at 9:30. Dylan Cease gets the ball for the Blue Jays tonight. They start a 9-game Western road swing in Seattle at 10. In the CFL tonight, Saskatchewan is in Ottawa. Last night, Calgary beat Toronto. On the PGA Tour at the John Deere Classic, Lucas Glover and Zach Blair completed the first round in a tie atop the leaderboard. Canada's Gabriel Diallo eliminated from Wimbledon. Felix Auger-Aliassime plays American Michael Zhang today. It's been busy the last few days with lots of local connections in the NHL trades and free agency. Mads Søgaard no longer with the Senators organization. He signed with Tampa Bay. Former BSN Max Ganet now with the Boston Bruins, as is former Belleville captain of the Bulls Brendan Gaunce. Levi Marilainen re-signs with Ottawa and Belleville, as does Phil Daou. Trenton Golden Hawk grad Ethan Cardwell re-signing with San Jose. Jakub Dobesh and Ivan Demidov signing new contracts with Montreal. Alexander Ovechkin re-signs a one-year deal with Washington. And that's sports.
1: 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A heat warning remains in effect. Mix of sun and cloud today, risk of showers or a thunderstorm, humid, and a high of 32. Tonight, partly cloudy, risk of showers or a thunderstorm early, and a low of 20. Looking at tomorrow, a mix of sun and cloud, risk of showers or thunderstorm, humid, and a high of 30. Right now, it's 27 degrees. And remember, you can get the latest news anytime at quintynews.com. 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
5: Hi, I'm Carson Arthur. It's time for a Take It Outside Minute on Rock 107. Now let's take it outside. Every year at this time, I get so many emails from homeowners with new builds.

0: Yards for new houses need time to settle. As much as it may bother the homeowner to wait, going through several seasons to allow the soil and the rock around the foundation to settle is very important to addressing drainage and erosion issues before they become a costly problem. Once the subsoil dries out, the topsoil can be added and the shaping and the grading of the yard can begin to take place. Now, while it may seem like a nice thing to have all the subsoil raked and leveled in the yard, it's actually better for water runoff to have the subsoil higher around the house and sloping away to the edge of the property. Finally, builders are adding trees to the front yard of each home to create a canopied neighborhood. This is a really important step for several reasons beyond aesthetics. As the trees get established, they literally hold everything together in the yard. The roots of the trees will lock the soil into place at both the topsoil and the subsoil levels.
1: A Better Life with Dr. Sanjay Gupta.
2: Few people now have asked me about a TikTok trend that they've come across. It's called 75 Hard. The challenge was created by entrepreneur and author Andy Frisella, who calls it a, quote, transformative mental toughness program and an Ironman for your brain. So here's what it entails. Eat a structured diet with no alcohol, drink a gallon of water, read 10 pages of nonfiction, take a progress photo, and complete two 45-minute workouts, one of them outdoors, every day for 75 days. Quite a challenge. We asked CNN fitness contributor Dana Santis about this, who reminded us that sustainable fitness isn't about punishment or proving discipline through extremes. It's about building habits that integrate into your lifestyle in a way that feels supportive and repeatable. If you ask me, that's going to be the key to long-term success. I'm Dr. Sanjay Gupta, helping you live a better life.
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Rock 107 Rolling Stones getting things underway and paint it black. Hello, happy Friday. It is Rick Kevin Weekend Bound We Go. And warm enough, too. 30 degrees right now. Humidex sitting at 40. Yikes. As we do it again. Well, the girls at True Life final day. Yes, they're closing the doors there at the Medical Device Industry Building in Trenton. We're in Davis Street. School's out. By request, here's Alice.

Rock 107, and sorry, standing there, a band you may have heard of before called the Beatles. Please, Please Me album. It is Rick Kevin coming around to 1222 Our Request Nooner, one for Geo down in Kentucky, listening to us online. From Girls Night Out, this is Toronto, What About Love, Rock 107.

0: Rock 107, Dire Straits, Money for Nothing, Quinny's Classic Rock. It's Rick Kevin, 1229 right now, and our steamy forecast, and we have this orange heat warning again today. And tonight, sun and cloud, or today I should say sun and cloud, a chance of a shower, maybe a thunderstorm. Yeah, the heat's getting to me. Humid and breezy, 32 the high today. And then tonight, partly cloudy, maybe a shower, risk of a thunderstorm, down to 20. That's better than the 22 we had. Maybe it was 23. And then for tomorrow, sun and cloud, chance of showers, risk of a thunderstorm, breezy 30. And Sunday, sun and cloud 28. Looks like starting on Sunday right through to about Thursday, next week, dry conditions with just a mix of sun and cloud. And not quite as hot. Still quite warm, but not quite as steamy. If that's a consolation for you. Anyway, it's 30 right now. It is. Human X sitting at 40. More coming up.
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10: How's it going, Rick?
0: Not too bad, Don. Staying cool, I hope.
10: Yeah, that's cool to hear.
0: Yeah, I know.
10: How about some Jethro Tull, Locomotive Breath?

0: Oh, not bad, Paul. How are you?
1: Good. Staying cool?
0: Yeah, trying to. Yeah, we're doing well here.
1: Are you driving your bike in this heat?
0: I was out on Canada Day. It was pretty pretty toasty.
1: I get it was.
0: It was, yes.
1: How was the lunch menu today, Paul?
0: No.
1: How about a little John Barleycorn?
0: Oh.
1: Remember that one?

0: hands to yourself.
1: Got a song you want to hear? Now's the time.
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0: Big Sugar. Funny, that album is called Heated. Better get used to it. Yeah, I get it. 1252 right now, 30 Celsius on the heated side, and 40 on the more Humidex heated side, if you will. We have this orange heat warning in effect for the Quinney area. All right, McDonald's for two. If you haven't won the last 30 days, the band and the song on this is... All right, 771-1071.
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0: Well, Roger Koeman off to McDonald's. We wanted Pink Floyd. 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

Rock 107 Sheepdogs and feeling good. I want to use classic rock here on your Friday. It is Rick, Kevin, 112 right now, and back to 28 was 30. 28, we'll take it. Feels like 36 with the Humidex. Something happened out there. Maybe it rained someplace. Anyway, coming up, Supertramp, Loverboy, STP, and time to check into Hotel California. Here's the Eagles, Rock 107.

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0: 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So check them out if your air conditioning is not working too well. Anyway, sun and cloud here today. Chance of a shower, maybe a thunderstorm, breezy and humid, 32. Coming up tonight, partly cloudy, chance of showers, risk of a thunderstorm. And early on tonight, maybe, and low of 20. And then tomorrow, sun and cloud, chance of showers, risk of a thunderstorm. Highs of, 30, 28, the high on Sunday with sun and cloud. It is 28 right now. We got the orange heat warning going on here. Yeah, it's sticky stuff. Human X sitting at 36. Got the killers next.
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0: Rock 107 April Wine, and ooh, what a night, 141, right now in FIFA action coming up. Today, Egypt and Australia play at 2 o'clock, and then Argentina play Cape Verde at 6, and Colombia and Ghana at 9:30 tonight. And when they're to play Switzerland and Vancouver coming up on Tuesday. And to see that Toronto and his soccer facilities got rave reviews from Portugal manager Roberto Martinez last night. As the city ended its World Cup hosting duties with a bang, Portugal beat Croatia 2-1 in a dramatic round of 32 match in what was the sixth and last World Cup match at Toronto Stadium. Martinez congratulated local organizers, I should say, after the match, saying the team's experience in Toronto was, quote, incredible. And he says it's a shame that only six World Cup matches were scheduled for Toronto. He thought we should have had more. Maybe other folks thought the same thing, too. Blue Jay baseball, by the way, they begin a 9-game Western road trip tonight in Seattle against the Mariners. That's a 10-10 start. Dylan Cease to pitch coming up tonight. The Rough Riders are in Ottawa to face the Red Blacks coming up tonight in CFL action. And that's at 7:30. Oh, yeah, back to World Cup soccer. There's a watch party happening at the Regent Theater in Picton, yes. And that's the our team, Canada, taking on Morocco on Saturday. And the doors open at the Regent at noon. The game kicks off at 1 o'clock. It's free to watch this. And everybody's welcome.
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Rock 107, Guns N' Roses, Paradise City, Quiddies Classic Rock. It's Rick, Kevin, happy Friday. 28 degrees still. Feels like 36. Coming up, Steve Miller Band, also 3 Days Grace. And this is Rush.

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0: 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And a sun and cloud, a chance of showers, risk of a thunderstorm, humid, breezy, 32 the high today. Coming up tonight, partly cloudy, chance of showers, risk of a thunderstorm, and early tonight, and a 20 for the low. Then tomorrow, sun and clouds, a chance of showers again, risk of a T-storm, breezy and 30, 28 the high for Sunday's forecast. So for the most part, much of Ontario, from Windsor to the Ottawa region, under these heat alerts, as the sweltering conditions persist, if you will. We have this orange heat warning thing going on here, and it's, what's this, day three now for this one? Anyway, there you have it. Anyway, there's your forecast. Right now it's 28, feels like 37. Coming up in moments, got the Doors and Colin James too.
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11: Couldn't really care less about the wedding between Taylor Swift and Travis Kelce, but the thing that I am interested in, the cost. So to rent the site is $5 million. That's almost like a winery in the county. The floral budget, $3 million. Security and policing, $10 million. And just the various other costs, $2 million. Guess that's going this weekend. Canada is set to compete for the first time in Eurovision Song Contest. The first time ever, the European Broadcasting Union and the CBC announced the Canucks joining the contest. It's in Bulgaria next year in 2027. And David Letterman set to perform in Montreal for the first time. The former late night host headlining Just for Laughs Montreal, an evening with David Letterman and guest Will Arnett. Their onstage conversation, July 21st, Place des Arts. It comes months after Letterman took the stage in Vancouver, his first Canadian performance this winter. His first since 1978. The Montreal Festival goes July 15th to the 26th. Also set to perform headliners Weird Al Yankovic and Jerry Seinfeld. 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

0: Mac 107, Colin James. Hey, just came back off the Sudden Stop album, 240, right now. We got the Rock the Waves contest coming up soon. I know Tim Durkin, he alluded to this a couple of times this morning. It is Rock the Waves, presented by High Falls Outfitters. This is really cool because one lucky listener will win an incredible prize package valued at around $17,000, including a 14-foot Crestliner, 1469, powered by a Mercury 9.9, plus $2,000 in cash. All right, and you'll hear more about this starting next week, okay? But how it works, well, you know, listen for the Rock 107, like the Rock the Waves winning riff, all right, play throughout the day. And when the riff plays, the first five callers will each receive one entry into that week's qualifier draw. And every Friday, 10 finalists will be randomly selected. And every time a listener gets through, they earn another entry, increasing their chances of becoming one of that week's 10 finalists. And once a listener becomes one of the week's finalists, they are officially qualified for the grand finale, and then you can't qualify again, okay? But anyway, so the 50 finalists will be invited to High Falls Outfitters for a live grand finale broadcast. There will be a reverse draw to determine the winner, okay? So the part of the riff starts the week of the 13th of July, but more detail on this will be on Rock 107 starting on Monday. Okay? These like these teaser promo things. So this is a pretty awesome prize, you know, worth almost 20 grand if you figure it all out. And there you go. All right, coming up, Skynyrd, Sweet Home Alabama, in moments.
1: Well, my dog.

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Rock 107, the guy says he wish he was just a member of the band and not the lead singer. There's Brian Adams off the Reckless album. And somebody, it is Rick Kevin, 312 here on your Friday, back up to 30 Celsius right now. 40 on the Humidex side of things. Steppenwolf and Ozzy in moments. And Green Day from Dookie. 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
1: Rock 107 Ozzy, No More Tears. Quite a used classic rock. See that Kelly Osbourne recently had a tattoo that honors her late father, Ozzy. And the design was inspired by Ozzy's signature round glasses. Good on her. Egypt and Australia on the field right now, about 65 minutes in. It's all squared at one apiece. 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Partly cloudy tonight, maybe a shower. Risk of a thunderstorm early and low tonight around 20. Then at tomorrow, sun and cloud, chance of showers. Risk of a thunderstorm, breezy and humid to 30. And then for Sunday, sun and cloud 28. Back to 30 right now, yep. The Humidex is 40. John Bon Jovi coming up.
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13: 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Shut up!

And turn the lights on, 3:37. Right now it is Rick Kevin, Steve Miller Band coming up here with Take the Money and Run. And Joey Chestnut is ready to set more records. Coming up tomorrow with the Nathan's Famous Hot Dog Eating Contest on the 4th of July. And this guy's done quite well. He holds over 50 world records in other food eating contests. This list is like a foot and a half long. I'll just give you a few examples. 12 pounds of asparagus, yes, and he did that in 10 minutes. Bologna slices, almost 16 pounds worth, 8 minutes. brain tacos, what's that? had 54 brain tacos, did that in 8 minutes. Cheesesteak egg rolls, 46 of those in 8 minutes. Also in 8 minutes was 141 hard-boiled eggs. Grilled cheese sandwiches, 47 of those in 10 minutes. And his big hot dog thing is 76 of those in 10 minutes. Jalapeno peppers, 118 in 10. And he ate a whole turkey, almost a 10-pounder. He did that in 10 minutes as well. Yikes. Anyway, wish him all the best coming up tomorrow. Joey Chestnut. And anyway, I guess he's getting prepared for tomorrow's more hot dogs. Maybe he'll go maybe 80 to set another world record. All right, Steve Miller Band coming up. Well, my dog.

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0: Rock 107, Finger 11, Inside the Empire, 3 weeks from tonight, yeah. July 24th, along with Ash Molloy and Station 301. There you go. Get your tickets for sure. Awesome show. Put on by Finger 11 and the other acts as well. Well, if you got birthdays, get them in for Monday. Buzz will be back in the air chair too. And along with Durkin, they'll announce those at 7:10. Somebody gets Pizza Nova, $25 worth. Yes, actress Jan Smithers. Remember her from WKRP in Cincinnati, 77. Also, 77 is John Verity, a guitar player, vocalist with Argent. 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Actor Tom Cruise, 64. 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And actress Elizabeth Hendrickson is 47 today. So there you go, birthdays. And 7:10 Monday, log on to rock107.ca, where it says the announce the birthday, the fun stuff tab. 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
1: Good afternoon. Heat warning continuing today. Chance of showers this evening with a risk of a thunderstorm. More on that in a moment. Right now, 30 degrees, mostly cloudy, feeling like 40 with the humidity. I'm Zach McGugle with your Rock 107 News Update. 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A high-impact, long-duration heat wave continuing to bake the region. Overnight lows will offer little relief, bottoming out only in the low 20s through tomorrow. Staff meteorologist Kevin Williams.
2: Today, the temperatures will peak at around 32. That's no record. The record is 35 set in 1966. But if you factor in that humidity, those Humidex values will head up into the upper 30s, though there will be a breeze fanning us this afternoon.
1: Environment Canada warning that hot and humid conditions also driving down air quality towards high-risk levels. Residents urged to drink plenty of water, check on vulnerable neighbors, and never leave children or pets inside a parked vehicle. A broken window at a business on Front Street in Belleville has led to a charge of mischief against a Belleville woman. Belleville police respond to a call for service at the business around 9:18 a.m. on June 6th. It was reported to police that upon arriving at work, an employee had noticed that a window had been broken overnight. Officers reviewed surveillance footage and saw a woman attending the business, kicking the window, and then fleeing the scene on foot. Through continued investigation, officers were able to identify a suspect. 28-year-old Jessica Cruz White, a Belleville woman of no fixed address, was located, arrested, and charged with mischief under $5,000 and failed to comply with probation order. She was released on an undertaking with a scheduled court date in November. Eligible Canadians will find a bit more cash in their bank accounts starting today as quarterly payments begin for the federal government's boosted affordability benefit. Eligible households got a one-time payment worth 50% of the Canada Groceries and Essentials benefits annual value in early June. Canadian Press reporter Rob Westgate has details.
3: The program was previously called the GST-HST credit and is usually paid out on a quarterly basis to lower-income households to help them keep pace with the rising cost of living. Canadians who meet the income threshold based on their 2024 tax returns will receive the benefit automatically by direct deposit or by mail.
1: Annual amounts can range between a few hundred dollars to more than $1,000 per family, depending on marital status and the number of children in the household. The satirical news site The Onion is planning to send $100,000 to families of the victims of the Sandy Hook Elementary School shooting. AP correspondent Donna Warder reports.
4: The news site The Onion is all about satire, and it's hoping that comedy will help the families of those who lost their lives in the Sandy Hook Elementary School shooting. The Onion has been trying to buy InfoWars, Alex Jones's conspiracy platform that was forced into bankruptcy after he claimed the 2012 Sandy Hook shooting was a hoax and was ordered to pay more than $1 billion to the victims' families, money the families have yet to receive. Now The Onion has launched a webpage that's apparently parody of Jones's conspiracy platform, and it plans to give some of the revenue to families of the 20 first graders and six adults who lost their lives at the school in Newtown, Connecticut. I'm Donna Warder.
1: And that's your news. 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The final three World Cup round of 32 games taking place today. Right now, Australia is taking on Egypt. Later on, defending champion Argentina takes on Cape Verde, and Colombia squares off against Ghana. Canada kicks off the round of 16 tomorrow with a game against Morocco in Houston. The Toronto Blue Jays are in Seattle to start a three-game series with the Mariners. It's a rematch of last year's American League Championship Series, which Toronto won in seven games. The Mariners come into the contest on a three-game winning streak and tied for first in the AL West, while the struggling Blue Jays have lost seven of their last 10 games. The Saskatchewan Rough Riders are in Ottawa to take on the Red Blacks in CFL action tonight. Ottawa is looking for a win against the defending Grey Cup champions as it tries to erase an 0-3 start. The Riders are looking to rebound from a home loss to Toronto last week that lowered their record to 2-1. One of the NFL's biggest stars set to marry one of the biggest pop stars in the world at Madison Square Garden today. Taylor Swift and Travis Kelce's wedding set for today at Madison Square Garden. It's expected to be an elaborate event inside the iconic New York venue. A city permit obtained by the Associated Press shows the wedding is scheduled to start at 5 p.m. and could last until 4 a.m. the next morning. Some of Travis Kelce's teammates on the Kansas City Chiefs, retired Philadelphia Eagles Super Bowl winning brother Jason, and other players from around the NFL and other sports expect to be in attendance for his wedding to pop superstar Taylor Swift. 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Gear up for adventure at Trailhead Belleville. 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Trailhead Belleville, beside Switch LA on North Front Street. Again, that heat warning remaining in effect. Partly cloudy tonight, a chance of showers this evening with a risk of a thunderstorm, a low of 20. Mainly cloudy throughout the day, chance of showers and risk of a thunderstorm, a high of 30, feeling like 38 with the humidity. And then a mixed sun and cloud on Sunday, slight chance of showers and a high of 27. 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
5: Good afternoon on the 401 eastbound. Just before you get to Lyle Street in Grafton, we're dealing with a crash. Expect delays. Other than that, the 401 is smooth sailing through Trenton and Belleville, Highway 62. I'm not seeing any heavy construction-related delays. Highway 37 is doing well. Highway 49 also looks good in both directions. Highway 2 just has that usual volume patch from Shannonville Road to Val Brand Street. 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With the latest traffic, I'm Antonia Altabonte.
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0: Rock 107, Billy Idol, and a Rebel Yell, 20s Classic Rock. It's Rick, Kevin. Happy Friday. 31 degrees right now. Yep, it is 31. Got this orange heat warning thing going on here. The Humidex at 40. Kevin Williams coming up here in just a bit as well. Big day tomorrow in Campbellford. It's the Chrome on the Canal 2026. A car motorcycle show set to go from 9 till 4 in the afternoon. Right there on Highway 30 in Campbellford along the bank of the Trent Canal. All right, so you may want to check it out if you want to head there. And, you know, have decent weather for tomorrow, too. Will be warm, but, you know, slap on the sunscreen and have at her. And that's Chrome on the Canal in Campbellford tomorrow, starting at 9 o'clock in the morning. Billy Talent coming up.
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3: Younger people have always bugged older people, and there's nothing wrong with it. I'm sure that there was some kid in the, I don't know, 1800s who had a cup and a string and a ball, and that kid was minding his own business trying to catch the ball in the cup, right? And they're like, oh, this game's awesome. And then some dick from the 1700s walks by. We never had the cup and string when I was that age. Their face is in the cup and ball string game the whole day. They're not even paying attention. Back in my day, we were looking out for pterodactyls. Kids today don't even know how to throw spears at dinosaurs.
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0: Rock 107, Billy Talent and Rusted from the Rain. 426, time to get into the weekend weather with Kevin Williams. Kevin, good afternoon to you.
1: A good day to you, my friend. A good day to all.
0: So what's the cure for rusted from the rain? I don't know.
1: It's just interesting how, 6 months ago, we dreamed perhaps of of weather like this, and now it's like, okay, let's dial it back. And I think we will. I think we are going to dial it back. There is a front that's going to come through. It's technically a cold front. It is certainly not going to bring us cold air. It's not going to bring us cool air. But what it will do is give us a little break, a little taking the edge off the heat and the humidity this weekend. So I don't think we'll break 30 either day. We'll get close tomorrow. I think upper 20s on Sunday. And most of the weekend looks rain-free. There's a shower chance still tomorrow. And by the way, that front has been generating these popcorn severe or at least strong thunderstorms, and that is still the case now. I've been looking at radar. There's actually quite a cluster of strong storms over the western third of Lake Ontario. They're going to, I think, skirt south of us, but they may clip lakeshore areas in the next hour or two, and so I want to be aware of that. If you're boating this evening, be aware of that, certainly. But on balance, I think we've got a decent weekend ahead. So we're going to call for a thunderstorm or shower in some spots this evening. Overnight tonight, just some patchy cloud cover, low of 20. Tomorrow, not quite as warm, not quite as humid. Clouds, some sun, and a shower. The high tomorrow, 30. And on Sunday, we'll go with a mix of sun and cloud, a touch less humidity, but again, nothing cool, but comfortable with a high temperature of 28. Rick, back to you.
0: I see starting next week, we're into a stretch of sun and cloud, so dry weather for maybe 5 days in a row.
1: Well, there's going to be a pretty wet pattern shaping up to our south in New York, Pennsylvania, and I think we're on the edge of that, but on the northern, drier edge. So I could see that. I don't see us going back to this intense heat and humidity for a while. So there's that. If you like the heat, I mean, the real sauna, it's here and now. I don't see us going back to that next week. I think more seasonable, more reasonable for next week.
0: You know, there's some people out there who love this stuff.
1: Oh, I know.
0: Oh.
1: Well, I mean, if you're out there, you got the nice boat out there on the lake or in the bay, and you got that little, that smaller little craft, you get out there and you take a dip and But, for some of us, it's just, you go from air conditioning during lunch hour, you go outside, and it's just like your glasses fog up, and it's like vapor. It just attaches to your skin, and you wear it the rest of the day. And, some people like that. I would pass.
0: Yeah, I like my weather a little less close.
1: agreed.
0: There you have it. All right, we'll leave it there. You'll touch base with Buzz Monday morning at 6:20, and back here Monday afternoon at around this time, too.
1: Sounds like a plan. Have a good weekend, Rick.
0: You too.
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0: Rock 107, Sam Roberts, Don't Walk Away, Eileen. 4:43 right now. It is Rick, Kevin. 31 degrees, yeah. 31. That's not a misprint. 40 is the Humidex. We have this orange heat warning going on here. Partly cloudy. Chance of a shower and maybe a thunderstorm tonight, which is part and parcel to the humidity and only going down to 20. So Kevin Williams says maybe not quite as humid tomorrow, but you'll still feel a bit of that too. Are the couple married yet? We're talking, Taylor Swift and Travis Kelce. And report says they may already be legally married before this so-called dealio at Madison Square Garden. There's a news outlet claiming several reliable sources have confirmed that the couple privately exchanged vows in front of a small group of loved ones in Tennessee prior to today's ceremony. And the planned wedding at Madison Square Garden is intended to be a party for the biggest stars in the world. Who's showing up? Well, allegedly, Paul McCartney, Ed Sheeran, Stevie Nicks, Kenny Chesney, and more. Anyway, so, yeah, they could be already, hitched before they got to New York. Anyway, we wish them all the best, for sure, costing millions of dollars to pull this off, for sure. All right, the police message in a bottle, that's coming up.
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10: 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And that's where the House of Air comes in. D-Snyder here, and I've got some killer cuts coming this week from Judas Priest, Metallica, Guns N' Roses, Twisted Sister, and more, and some tasty morsels from my request pile as well. You better be here ready to rock with your hair piled high in the sky. The House of Air is heading your way.
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1: Good afternoon. Partly cloudy tonight, chance of showers this evening with a risk of a thunderstorm. That heat warning still in effect. More on that in a moment. Right now, 31 degrees, feeling like 40 with the humidity and mostly cloudy. I'm Zach McGibbon with your Rock 107 News Update, brought to you by Trailhead Belleville. Gear up for adventure at Trailhead Belleville. From camping to paddle boards and everything you need for your escape to the wilderness. Trailhead Belleville, beside Swiss Chalet on North Front Street. A high-impact, long-duration heat wave continuing to bake the region. Overnight lows will offer little relief, bottoming out only in the low 20s through tomorrow. Staff meteorologist Kevin Williams.
2: Today, the temperatures will peak at around 32. That's no record. The record is 35 set in 1966. But if you factor in that humidity, those Humidex values will head up into the upper 30s, though there will be a breeze fanning us this afternoon.
1: Environment Canada warning that hot and humid conditions also driving down air quality towards high-risk levels. Residents urged to drink plenty of water, check on vulnerable neighbors, and never leave children or pets inside a parked vehicle. A broken window at a business on Front Street in Belleville has led to a charge of mischief against a Belleville woman. Belleville police respond to a call for service at the business around 9:18 a.m. on June 6th. It was reported to police that upon arriving at work, an employee had noticed that a window had been broken overnight. Officers reviewed surveillance footage and saw a woman attending the business, kicking the window, and then fleeing the scene on foot. Through continued investigation, officers were able to identify a suspect. 28-year-old Jessica Cruz White, a Belleville woman of no fixed address, was located, arrested, and charged with mischief under $5,000 and failed to comply with probation order. She was released on an undertaking with a scheduled court date in November. Eligible Canadians will find a bit more cash in their bank accounts starting today as quarterly payments begin for the federal government's boosted affordability benefit. Eligible households got a one-time payment worth 50% of the Canada Groceries and Essentials benefits annual value in early June. Canadian Press reporter Rob Westgate has details.
3: The program was previously called the GST-HST credit and is usually paid out on a quarterly basis to lower-income households to help them keep pace with the rising cost of living. Canadians who meet the income threshold based on their 2024 tax returns will receive the benefit automatically by direct deposit or by mail.
1: Annual amounts can range between a few hundred dollars to more than $1,000 per family, depending on marital status and the number of children in the household. The satirical news site The Onion is planning to send $100,000 to families of the victims of the Sandy Hook Elementary School shooting. AP correspondent Donna Warder reports.
4: The news site The Onion is all about satire, and it's hoping that comedy will help the families of those who lost their lives in the Sandy Hook Elementary School shooting. The Onion has been trying to buy InfoWars, Alex Jones's conspiracy platform that was forced into bankruptcy after he claimed the 2012 Sandy Hook shooting was a hoax and was ordered to pay more than $1 billion to the victims' families, money the families have yet to receive. Now The Onion has launched a webpage that's apparently parody of Jones's conspiracy platform, and it plans to give some of the revenue to families of the 20 first graders and six adults who lost their lives at the school in Newtown, Connecticut. I'm Donna Warder.
1: 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The final three World Cup round of 32 games taking place today. We have one result already, Egypt beating Australia in extra time on penalty kicks. Later on, defending champion Argentina takes on Cape Verde, and Colombia squares off against Ghana. Canada kicks off the round of 16 tomorrow with a game against Morocco in Houston. The Toronto Blue Jays are in Seattle to start a three-game series with the Mariners. It's a rematch of last year's American League Championship Series, which Toronto won in seven games. The Mariners come into the contest on a three-game winning streak and tied for first in the AL West, while the struggling Blue Jays have lost seven of their last 10 games. The Saskatchewan Rough Riders are in Ottawa to take on the Red Blacks in CFL action tonight. Ottawa is looking for a win against the defending Grey Cup champions as it tries to erase an 0-3 start. The Riders are looking to rebound from a home loss to Toronto last week that lowered their record to 2-1. One of the NFL's biggest stars set to marry one of the biggest pop stars in the world at Madison Square Garden today. Taylor Swift and Travis Kelce's wedding set for today at Madison Square Garden. It's expected to be an elaborate event inside the iconic New York venue. A city permit obtained by the Associated Press shows the wedding is scheduled to start at 5 p.m. and could last until 4 a.m. the next morning. Some of Travis Kelce's teammates on the Kansas City Chiefs, retired Philadelphia Eagles Super Bowl winning brother Jason, and other players from around the NFL and other sports expect to be in attendance for his wedding to pop superstar Taylor Swift. 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Again, that heat warning remaining in effect. Partly cloudy tonight, a chance of showers this evening with a risk of a thunderstorm, a low of 20. Mainly cloudy throughout the day, chance of showers and risk of a thunderstorm, a high of 30, feeling like 38 with the humidity. And then a mixed sun and cloud on Sunday, slight chance of showers and a high of 27. 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
5: Good afternoon on the 401 eastbound. Just before you get to Lyle Street in Grafton, we're dealing with a crash. Expect delays. Other than that, the 401 is smooth sailing through Trenton and Belleville, Highway 62. I'm not seeing any heavy construction-related delays. Highway 37 is doing well. Highway 49 also looks good in both directions. Highway 2 just has that usual volume patch from Shannonville Road to about Brant Street. 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With the latest traffic, I'm Antonia Altavante.
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0: Rock 107, Joan Jett Blackheart said Bad Reputation, April Wine in there too, plus the Live at 5, Van Halen, Best of Both Worlds. It is Rick, Kevin, hello, 31 degrees and feels like 40 with the Humidex, and maybe deke into a cooling center, and the one in 20 West is the Dunk McDonald Gardens. And it is only open till 5 o'clock, so you may want to wait till tomorrow to do it again. And also for the city of Belleville, the Quinney Sports and Wellness Center as well, they have a spot too, and the Belleville Public Library as well. And up till 5 o'clock again tomorrow, if you want to get in out of the heat. So it continues into the weekend. So just a bit of heads up on that. 31 right now. It is 31 right now. And 40 with the Humidex value. Hang on for Boston coming up.
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0: My, it is Rick Kevin. Got to announce this. The Rock the Waves contest is coming soon to the airwaves of Rock 107, presented by High Falls Outfitters. This is one heck of a prize here. It's incredible, really. And we got this awesome boat package. Yep, it's worth like $17,000, including a 14-foot Crestliner. You got the Mercury 9.9 on there, plus $2,000 in cash. And listen for the Rock the Waves winning riff. It will be played throughout the day, starting on Monday, July the 13th. Okay, and we'll take qualifiers right up until the 14th of August. And when the riff plays, the first five callers will receive one entry into that week's qualifying draw. So every Friday, 11 finalists will be randomly selected. Every time a listener gets through, they earn another entry, increasing their chances of becoming one of the week's 10 finalists. Okay, pretty cool stuff. So once a listener becomes one of the week's finalists, they are officially qualified for the grand finale and cannot qualify again. So just relax, kind of thing. All right. So those 50 finalists will be invited to High Falls Outfitters for a grand live finale event where a reverse draw will determine the winner. Okay, so this starts the week of the 13th of July. And just so happens to be I'm on holidays that week. Damn. All right, hang on for Bruce Springsteen coming up.
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0: Rock 107, Big Rec, and Believer. They've got a date down at Base 31 coming up this August. Check that out, too. Also, you got today, tomorrow, and on Sunday to wrap up the free fishing in Ontario. So if you haven't already done so, take advantage of that, okay? Free fishing. You don't need a license to do so. Have an awesome weekend. Try to stay cool. After the break, Journey coming up.
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1: I watched some World Cup yesterday while I was on the life cycle there at the gym.
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1: I'm really trying to get into it. My takeaway, though, a couple of things they could do.
2: Sure.
1: Just to make soccer a little more watchable. First of all, how about a smaller field?
2: All right.
1: And, of course, even with the size of the field right now, there's way too many players on the field.
2: Get rid of them.
1: Chisel that down just a wee bit. Half of the people. You don't need, like...
2: Kudos to you for thinking you're going to improve the world's most popular game. Only you.
1: One other little tip. I'm just going to throw it out there. Soccer fights. I did not see one soccer fight the whole time I was watching.
2: Well, you obviously didn't look at the crowd for the Scottish people.
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1: I mean amongst the actual athletes themselves. I'm just saying this might, you know, create a little more interest.
2: Pick it up a bit.
0: Yeah. 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
0: People in Quenty are divided into two distinct groups. Those who listen to Quenty's classic rock and those who would never listen to anything else. Okay, wait, what? Anything else, huh? Those are the same. Those two are the same. This makes no sense. So those who would listen and then those who would never listen. I don't get it. I don't get it. I don't understand. Anyway, it doesn't matter. Never mind. 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
1: I remember it seems more than once when I was a kid, you know, there's always that craft that you make in art class leading up to Father's Day. And more often than not, it seemed to be like an ashtray that was made out of popsicle sticks, yeah, which seemed like kind of non-conducive to what, you know, what it's for.
2: Well, and I think because smoking has gone away, so much of it is now they're doing the homemade vape pens.
1: Ah. they provide the vape oil and everything.
2: Yeah, that's right.
1: That's nice.
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1: It's really, really touching.
2: Yeah. Well, actually, my youngest daughter, too, she was really sweet because she got out of the pool to pee this weekend. So that was nice.
1: Oh, atta girl.
2: Yeah.
1: She's growing up.
2: You know what?
1: Those
2: so
1: are special
2: mature.
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